0: the way I look at life, that's a whole nother topic, nigga.
1: Get you some coin, it'll make you feel different. 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
0: He's on furlough. No, this is bad. You're in a gang, right?
2: Gang time.

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Praise God, things may change, but they ain't get resolved. Them Glock switches full automatic, we watch the world revolve. 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Try to stay at

She want a G6 on G7, blow gas, but the road's electric. 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They tens, I got them kissing. 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Me and Skiller walking this bitch, you know what it is. Get them umbrellas out. Tipper Sarah, nigga locked up. 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I'm that nigga for real, for real. I used to have bands, but I got letters now. The one after L. You know what that is, you know how to spell. Ain't sending no address, follow me home. You gotta know how to trail. That motherfucker soft, you ain't gotta tell me it's real. I know I can tell. 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

0: side, she one of a kind. 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

0: France Inter sort ses pépites musicales. C'est la playlist Sound System.
1: Yeah. I feel like I can do anything I put my mind to, for real. Right. 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Politics as usual, clocking digits numerals. 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You niggas money funny, but we ain't loud. 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
1: Ace of Spades zipper, tailor made fixtures, razor blades, taper face, player made nigga. Type to see you win and won't celebrate with you. I ain't afraid to make a change to elevate, nigga. Even if that mean I gotta stay away. One thing about me, I'ma make a way. Stack some small wins up every day. Rather make mistakes before I hesitate. Word, I've been impatient, imperfect, impulsive. I'm just a man dealing with emotions. Judging me, the pot calls the kettle black. Look up in the mirror at yourself before you send a check. Self-evaluation, accountability, some humility. No big you and little me, boy, I've been that. I could fall off and spin back. Share a game, fair exchange. Big champagne on my clothes. It don't matter cause I'm

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0: You still attached to me, it's not a good question. 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
1: Hours later, the white woman on blind, still open. This Redford counts for investigators say five people were shot.
2: Yeah, that's right. Oh, oh, oh.
0: What's this?
2: Bah, bah, bah. Look, it's evident the church is heaven sent. I can't be killed, I'm the revenant. Take off the cap and be a gentleman. You couldn't walk these blocks in my Timberlands. Your hips move too feminine. I done smoked with the best of them, mixing in star restaurants. Wonder why they sitting next to us. Past the store, we upper echelon. I put that on my Desmond, and I'ma rake these several wrongs. The tribe flagged the tree like he Lebanon. The car veteran, high fly pelican. Keep it a buck, don't get your deer turned to venison. I'm the illest on the intercom. We already know before they announce who the winners are. We paid the refs and we saved the score. Same way we served the hard role. Learn the game before you log on. BBM, my boss, trick. My optic got a new crib. We about to have a house room. Tell him that I painted house for him. My optic got a new crib. We about to have a house room. Tell him that I painted house for him. My optic got a new crib. We about to have a house room. Tell him that I painted house for him.

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Another brick, this shit is masonry. 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And I don't do no waiting list reservations, some niggas wait for me.

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My op just got a new crib, we bout to have a house soon. 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

0: Man, I gotta keep trying. 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You ever felt alone? Like nobody got you, like nobody watching. I spent a lot of nights thinking of a plan, how I can make it to the top. Watch steady crapping out, but never did I stop. Now I'm out in Napa just allocating wine. I don't think about a drought. It took a lot of patience tracking my success. I've been blessed, I've been praying. About to make it make sense. Only one person, but I move like it's three of me. 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I love you, baby girl, you the one that I've been saving. Cardi on your wrist for them days I wasn't able. I don't gotta ask what you bring to the table. 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

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It made me feel good just to call you my love. I'm in this black machine with the top back. 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You ain't gotta trip about nothing, cause I cop that. You feel safe with me. 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

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Ice die on a man. 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Bottom of dick. 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Take a top shift. Call my girls and put them all on a spaceship. 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Hey, have you ever seen the stage going 8 feet?